Look at me, I'm happy. 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

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I was like, what's the point, you know? 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

0: a great place, New York. I mean, they have the best muffins and bagels in the world.
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1: Fellas, I'm ready to get up and do my thing. I want to get into it, man, you know. Like a sex machine, man. Moving, doing it, you know. Can I count it off? One, two, three, four.

machine. 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